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Still remains within the sound of silence. In restless dreams I walked alone, narrow streets of cobblestone, neath the halo of a street lamp. I turned my collar to the cold and damp, when my eyes were stabbed by the flash of a neon light that split the night and touched the sound of silence. And in the naked

of silence. Fool, said I, you do not know. Silence like a cancer grows. Hear my words that I might teach you.

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Maybe I didn't treat you quite as good as I should have.